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1: 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Please announce yourself.
2: Hey, Maria. some near dear crash or the moon in a tomato tampa, a bamboo near cassette or muscle, and near pushing in our soul is a demon. Amen.
3: Amen. Amen.
2: Amen.

0: Good morning, good morning, good morning. But for the case, happy Sunday, Saturday. You know, it'll be happy Monday.
1: Yeah, the two Monday.
0: And then you may also be a dear shed now. Watch you for Francis. The cookie if you are seeing me now. When you are, you move down and pack me a no qua four.
2: Ano pay a sedan ka udini, a ye yin ka udini. 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Oh, you are one with me. I do my answer, say, I am fast down, come my dear Bio. Who are one in Radona, your best sorry boom. About a senior year, said the was said, I never ye at the bemo. Yet I was say, I'm okay, oh, mercy a mo. Been my banner when I'm room. 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Because if any in our chayen, the debia moasemi, and ye and Nancy Kania, and ye ye jane, ye quam so ye be a becobia, I am for wasemi uncle. It was the papa, binum soriano, Percy Almococo to dear be as you. Binum coco to pray for me, behold, ye dear noble, so was as ya. There be a one quad than a dania home in the moon, and none of a bea, ye best son no. Yet that was it. Cosua, Wajan, yes, in 20 a real engine every day. We are mobile sons say a nibri pemu. I no pay, yes, so. Then you eat in the abbey, you knew an engine tying. The dear to me, I shall with Sayana bedding in a radica, you know, maybe we are to you, Gidium, once a day be a radi. Go Hana Hunamra, go Hana Hum, Rayanti, oh, to me, sorry, poor Malayso. It is half winning in our bowing, his senior brother Sarah Day. The jay, whom he was the baby, my young old gentleman of baby, I am to the angel too shall one son of pay. You bury the babble, your dear shall one son. Gun can never share one son, now my yeno. Rade, oh, concon shun of ma. No being in our radi and foul pay, in I am found some one of pay. It was there from your four radi and wound ye in free, infancy, wound ye in fancy. Shenran, you mean poor radi, walk the idea and the gent summer radi at him to debut yourself when our kind of hunty at his and an answer not enough for you. Yes, so this is me a more book, no bringing a ano, young Cassa, nay, and yes, Anu pay, it does say, it is over sure on Concunabu and Sunday the moon and watching now. Yes, to me, she wants to know where I am. Yes, Christ, and I'm getting anything. Amen.
0: Amen. And yet, your best dress will turn me a cat and yen, sir. Your best auntie a creole, so.
2: Onye ya nyankụpụ nwaye na kwa ya adọye enye nụkwụrụ.

0: Da ist auch gesagt, der mir zu.
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0: And yeah, Naburuni Beka said there is a lot of room for improvement.
1: Yeah. There's a lot of room for improvement. The Nana Mama Kana, you're doing as a former Hosea. Ogin, Oda, Ogin Sasaf no Koso. And they are passed one of their assault. They Paul, as a for no more that dream, so to a Eshe ne kraso into a draw a comma going to Asafono. Na Nampo or no ne the travels, no.
2: Edda. 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I'm going to go to 9 o'clock. Especially, Yano Pasira, Debbie, and Pajimpo, if you can want them. As I for my bay, 200. That I have banned a Pasora, you know, 30. This afternoon, I know how can see a man Pajimpo, I have a home by a Debbie, I said, yeah, you're waiting my time, home, that's it.
1: No. Mama, I can say, sir, what did you talk? What did you talk? Paul. Ne do my own. Then a bro say, Boas up on the home by here. Or de or do, she said, not or do, shrunk of a and a shenema or do throw as up on the one in some say there a very woman be more than a war as up on the home. Yeah, you say me. They said, you must say, when can you, my book? Brad, not your war, Kipkus, the dear Papa T. They said, Kipkus, not so new, sir. I saw a new, sir, cry. When they said, yeah, I saw near kitty. But, yeah, more friend and nigh, I'm who are, yeah, net. So phenomenal. My dear, your bar, Winnie Bassa, your bar, so a grocer, your cook, who the answer. Just say, oh, my, ye ne answer for no and no. 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
0: 2 Corinthians 11:24-28.
1: Imprinum, you know, a boss or say, or can I also from the Jews 5 times I have received 40 stripes. Ma Edria 9 and I, they are shino. Oh, Yayo visa, Yayo. to us, woman.
3: Walk up and pray in prayer, sir.
1: In prayer, say, in prayer. Who is your car? Who's her, Ebra? Who's your Barbara? The person who be a bar on for a Barbara. And no, you call a room, not your putcher. I can see a scene. I think I can now the Abba. A newbie. A look like you're a newbie. No, not yet. They are so, yeah, Shino and Prince. Then to us,
3: was in a boy prayer cool.
1: Was in a boy once. Then to us,
3: my turn soon in Prince.
1: Three times, Wafu in Sum saying, and I ship Emma ship Niger Senior, a coffee ash and pencil. A little view.
3: Let's see a pugnum at the Tianya this night.
1: Mm-hmm.
3: A quantum pimu, a subontenso, a sanimo.
1: Mm-hmm.
3: A jutra for a sanimo.
1: Mm-hmm.
3: I'm a new fool, as animal.
1: Mm-hmm.
3: I'm a mind, you as animal.
1: Mm-hmm.
3: Promo as animal.
1: Mm-hmm.
3: A realm as animal.
1: Mm-hmm.
3: A pursuit as animal.
1: Mm-hmm.
3: And we are no actual fool as animal.
1: Mm-hmm.
3: A drummer, ne, or bremo.
1: Mm-hmm.
3: A pestrimo. A comic sucomo. A boadapimo. I walk me at the demo. Dear, I can't come home in nine chain. Dear, a son is sure. Me as a for me now, what I dream. I'm
1: a for me now, what I dream. And a step all up for my soul. And Nona, a da Paul up for my soul. You check and catch me a Paul and then an uncle for an answer. Nipper can't want to meet my own age, my father. It be. A nipa a bi eke ka ubi wan sam kakre bi pe o se meja sore notifi debi yeye nukrano na o wa sodel yeye nukrano na o kan yame en wan sam e bi se o se what we see in his letters to the Corinthians is some of the deep concern that he had for his church. The not for okay nano and non come for and no yin tunche or see yin tunche. They're not a ano, they're not of drink a war na bravo and a suffer no that. Mimia, what you were, what you were suffering. Say, yes, sir. I shall be a very detained yet to me, Alpha. I saw it. What do you want? And I will be doing the other one. But here, if we do Friday, not maybe. Since you have mean to mean driving, Monsieur Foy Wolfi, me dream one, a bed almost a yard, me far, yellow banner, ya bomb by every room. Yeah, Debia Saturday, the buffo, Mamma buffo. We mean, sir, Marshall buffo, Mamma teacher. And I will move because whom be we are trained, your man and sonna, your son, I will say, Jane was suffering. Who perse a suffering a year, Jim, and then a chief deacon organ. Say, Bibia, whom she are, whom would dream a suffering, said the epic. Mama, Yanko, Crusader, Addition, Sunday, you know, or say Thanksgiving, Ashida. Young share 2 Corinthians 1:3-7. This is a overcome my.
3: I'm trying to demand that I am canyon a radius to Christian Yakupon. Then a jar or yamu broom, a jar. Then I wish it to the nine Yakupon. I was a tree and red, and I'm hearing your name. Now you're to me after a wretched trail in Yakupon. This is tree and red, or so I could tree one now or what I would hear be a remove red. Now, said dear Christo, a man who broke so by your sooner. I ran sooner yen a wretched chain than Christo so brosso. Nasa, we hear near your home, a year a wretched chain and quad jay mamma. Nasa was a tree and rare, a year a wretched chain mamma. And I'm not a dee a dreamer boss at two more, a man near a yen so your home no a remo. Now, Moho, I did that swear your woman knew yet, then, if we say, you know, Mr. Dear, Moho, a man near Lubino. I ran sooner, only a wretched chain would be. Amen.
1: Amen. Amen. Amen. Amen. Amen. Amen. Amen. Amen. Amen. Amen. Amen. Amen. Amen. Amen. Amen. Amen. Amen. Amen. Amen. Amen. Also, what is the reason for Paul's attitude of Thanksgiving here? Paul, a day went in and not all can and it's a false attitude. Yeshua, when you feel, I said that. And I'm in kind of say, what is the reason? Paul, I can't. So I didn't say me out, or I am my kinker here. Didn't you know, Paul, or cancer? Didn't you know Paul or cancer? Or see, the comfort one receives from God is not to be kept for oneself. Comfort of prayer is a better church, they say.
0: Wa
1: rich ya unya ewo unyan kup mongono. Who to me find shawn? Say, would you answer for no one? Who to me, French woman? Who bet to me a bishop? A man, what can't what's up for once? And now, better answer for no one. At three and four. Also, only the afflicted heart that has become the recipient of God's consolation is able to impart comfort effectively to those in affliction. Say, who knew a big. Unu ebi se wo wesia o hao na wefi mua. 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If we are afflicted, it is for your consolation and salvation. Say, yes, so we share, and so he be a bowswa, not yet a chivalry. Dana Paul also fought his Paul expressing thanks for in 2 Corinthians 1:8-11. Sister
3: Amadema. I don't know.
1: 2 Corinthians 1:8-11.
3: I pass one.
1: Aye.
3: I'm sorry, I'm kind of ready. I'm not saying you know. You can say a day I'm in here. Ah, a buyer, so it's your new BCM. Say a share, you're so brilliant to me, so. Ma, I feel your power about your uncle. 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
1: amen ni misa denti na which year in soccer would me effort and Wunya Akupu effort? Maybe so. Then a boy, Emma, which year in soccer would me so.
0: Uncle Pachoco.
2: I can say. Yamia Yahoo, no. A little tune who are or didn't back if things of him or say, oh, man, so very boy, so back. Yes, so no more, but not going to be Hong Kong no Kaye, we are yet the Bible, etcetera. No idea, spring. 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

0: 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So Paul's thanksgiving also displays the power of the intercessory prayer and the gratitude we experience because of God's deliverance. Said there, Paul, in some Okana Anu, kwanya ukushia akwenshia au kudua nyami iyi ni femu. 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What have you found helpful in dealing with the suffering? What have you found helpful? Then, we'll say a bebwa. Say, ye fa insofu muno. 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What have you found helpful? 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
1: 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Oh, a sack of you said. And so if you are share ye bow, ye toe watch, nip, ye no menina. They're not a show one thing. Oh, money that, oh, sorry, Anopano. Miami, well, I'm sorry. 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Ma umu to me now. One more yet. Yanko, you had addition also now. Yanfa addition, uncle. Yes, the Second Corinthians 2:17.
2: My anticipate, I will name Tom Nacopon Simon. Then, boom, say one hour you were young Nacopon, I cast a priest to more Nacopon and him. Amen.
1: Amen. She should be, mammy. 2:17.
2: My anticipate, I will name Tom Nacopon Simon. Then, boom, say one hour you were young Nacopon. Na ye kase Kristo mo Yakobon enim. Amen.
1: Brofono won se enipa wo mo anyame se enipa wo mo afa nyame som ato wo ho so no. 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Zeni a wo kan no. Also, for we are not as so many peddling the word of God, but as of sincerity, but as from God we speak in the sight of God in Christ. For we are not as so many peddling the word of God. Peddling, I say anything.
2: Oh, oh baby.
1: Oh, where?
2: Oh, Tom, Adia.
1: Ah, oh, Tom, Adia. Oh, boom, the rule. That's you. And yeah,
3: that is, sir. I was in a decent baby girl, and then I'm a tongue, young couple answer me.
1: One more tongue, young couple answer. Okay.
3: Then, one more, or you on Yem Casa.
1: Okay. For we are not as so many peddling the word of God, but as of sincerity, but as from God. We speak in the sight of God in Christ. Yeah, that's it. Inti yen kaya nuntum ewo nya miasam. Ye yatye no, ele se ye timika. Ye di nya miasam. Ay se ye ton. Ye ton no. En ye kase bi. En ye ton adye bi. For we are not as some people. As so many, sadly, the word of God. That as from God, we sure there were. Yeah. We speak in the sight of God in Christ. Yeah. Say, bra, ye wash up no moon. Yentran hopa. Ye did the qua. Ye ne a full fro, a betcher, when your cupon said, said there, a tear, my own man, a Jemfa Bakon Kahon. 2 Corinthians 4:2. 4:3.
4: assurance. Conscience, on your footprint. Yami, Edumano, Yamo Modin, Fenia, Adishano, Echeno, was his simplicity and sincerity. Yet also the term sincerity. Sincerity comes from the Greek word, it is applied here to express personal integrity in speech or behavior. In short, it reveals the purity of motives. Adwuma ɛwɔ yɛne yɛ n'akyi no. 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Na Corinth as a form money be edging say or boa. And yes, sana or te na if ya one more bibina idea so more per day. Tapa pepe uye juman one yin ya yana inipepi edging again who be that the mount. Also what has been your own experience with having your motives or intentions, however well-meaning and sincere, question or challenge. What do you find? What are you doing? What are you doing? What are you doing? What are you doing? What are you doing? What are you doing? What are you What should that tell you about how careful you should be when questioning someone else's motives? The one so, oh yeah, no be a dream was our, so so, a debe a jane and now walk a far de obia. Minianum, I moot him. The first sorry na. Obi picture and obi ye be there. Yana, I dream na ye yan wall, so any panel. word ye oyen. 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
3: amen
4: the ten Corinthians 1:12 it's a 1:12 yeah also for our boosting is the testimony of our conscience that we conducted ourselves in the world in simplicity and godly sincerity, not with fleshy wisdom, but by the grace of God and more abundantly toward you. For we are not writing any other thing to you than what you read or understand. Now I trust you will understand even to the end. Now Paul or Patrick say, now omu ye woman she say wo I wo ebia and crata or ye trouble no. Yeah, they can't be beat, and now you're the baby. Woman will shoot a woman. No more, one more day near a war you dream near one more true brain that. And no, ah, young Cassia can't yet say no, and no, and now watch all our brain. No, if you say ye bitchy, ye betty, I say, a pussy every year. Chono ekano. Nia yesiano nia osofu bia baha o treye no nia mpenifu e treye aese la suti yesia adisiano e ibia isivo e pa e nipe ua adina we u where we be any ho won't me sorry and call baby Emma or Peter Cassa Uwa in the pan and num any puppy a GD San or no at the yet Nigerians or can Nigeria or can any nipa woman as a phenomenon. Obi Wa woman should say nipa and a transit. 40 days, said the Yeshu story of by Odin. 40 days and so now, or for so now. Woman and Tiasa has been so 40 days. As of many in our boy, Yenim, it's a bra, Sasam no by no, Yena, Yan Tiasa, but near all panel, not or come one. Womunji ye de yasem indi, nya chosem ekano indi, eno kano,
1: mohu reaction by chapter enough all num de etie enu upaya and some no ba if you were num if you cut out or throw so a bread as a man womokanya womoti I say na a tre won and yet nya womonte da a nya fornum I throw a bre won pe emma womakanya woma church and church mupa also for we are not as so many peddling the word of God but as of sincerity but as from God we speak in the sight of God in Christ. Woman of Jesus. Woman of Onyanko wants him so. Etna. Jesus wants him to prepare. Etna. Yet it.
0: So that makes me a bromokaka.
1: Yeah.
0: That one said, Okanyame minu ha. Said, yet Onyamea semno. Eliska. Etna. Osanka has said, yes, I fra Yamea semno. Na. No, no, yeah, so if you proceed down, sorry, yeah, I'll back charismatism, yeah. Umpa. She said, dear, nipa, well, so for no car, nipa beba was sorry. Dear, we are, Emma, a ceremony, I was sorry. Now, on bet, no, now we see cano ever possible banner, and no, and I say, possible. Ufe, praise be nominated, Methodist, first nine trinities, and a man of a normal movie. And so, say beya emrante ne beka sori munti omse a yenso yenye se de pentecost for yeni bi na eno na misru se se yanhwe ya akwa forso yesumi se ebeya nipa betna munti na ye emrante ne ye maba we betna 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and say the tear pepper. Yes, be a yet two amana debit. Now, I any panity mood that no more transfer in the munchy. Young canna said the tear pepper.
1: You,
0: a dancer.
1: You said the old and engineer, say, Yapra, Yasuri. Bibi Romo say with the organ ever and he said oh bono would the engine no be sissy oh what bono at the side as I said yes being home yana say for the bar after them all you people by castle moi or more it wouldn't say they are sorry, vibrant, but at the same time, no. One more, Kasa, Chene, Ebono. No matter it is, I know it will be real. That's a phenomenon, as I said, Yeshe, Ne, Ye. Ye, additional, as Medium, Mandy, Ebono, with their four.
5: 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As you know, kind of God's victory in the past give us a confidence that He will do the same in the future. God used affliction to teach us to trust in Him. Hardship can lead us to spiritual maturity. There's a near man, okay, you know. How no ba me so no minya mwa, minya dima, minya rechichre, minya encouragement, e bwa, emma, yen yini, emma yen paba. 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And we my yana and se mamu. And I said me kana sa akwa. Masia de ma koma nim. Nelso, we are to weigh ye jaw. I call Faddy away and in mean tea. One year, my home, my yes, I cashier, we are ye shimmy, a comma, a demi, a manuna be who in Anno, and come in the edit. That the last week, we had the same password, you used to say. Yes, who sorry, Eddie, dear Tina Kaye, let them be there, and oh, what Juma, number some best of ye jaw, Cadia. Oh, I didn't actually say, why you know, cry, Juma? Be I be am fast tea, and I ye. And indeed, may they be say, Pepe ya, ya, ya, to your house to say, never mind a mere summer tre. No could be a bit free, my bath, any public tree, she was any public candy and piano. Emu a bomono, a idea, a whom he up. The emperor we and Shaya Jims, I say, ye yammy, unca, ye yammy, Jumano, or dog, I am ye actually in tea, any a petty, any in your nominee at the four, if who say. Sede tiye piya anu Yesu beba, tiyo hana tisedi ya mkura, ibiya pa muda, jina pinti, na chede beche, enka voda. 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
6: Amen.
7: 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And this week I just say Paul concern no miss ya bibi pa wo because one it's a funeral be kwa wie ya to say we 2 years e be sun me ya sure see mu bebre ya ya dwen say adwuma na ya ya no ya bre enti ya de adwuma no ma ya bi ma ya nyi ana bibi one dey we see who say asafunu anya obi ya dia eye erade dia into custom and bread men, you know. Why? And on ye. And all your ass for no daddy, a dow so anna. Penny sir. Ya sorry, bem yak, and ya sorry about Uber Ban Temno. And a chresser, and no end chresser who soon ya meeting will be. But the concern is. Meme mantem also mantem yen yin aye mantem. Inti asore no fine ni epese ijina. Me kai si a day ko 10 o'clock no. Ni probably resiste because no me drain se bibian si sa. One of those and because oh dear my best sister in your community church, yeah, dear ben, kumami don't warm out. Bibia and si sa. And also, so you're anything. Sir, an opa empire boy, dear blind year was to see. I'm sorry, no, a year over 200. Nipper saying the bow we saw. And so, meaning, say, come 6 o'clock, no. Nipper be brave, back with the next. So it's the same line, but well, near the same line as such. And we are different, we can say, up. But nipper be brave, of course. Sir, if the time is not working, this is a church program. Younger time, aye, ni any na yen kamu, ni any se, What is going on? Ye diye kakre, 3 departments, music department, prayer ministries, Sabbath school. There be a challenge. There's something. And yet, then the 3 departments here running 1 hour program. You're running effectively. Me dear me whom me dear woman, I hope say yin nay one line you so be who ni dear woman, a radim moyen, near ma as a funo concern, and na ya comaso, and no by yen who coco and pay. Nan nim se it's ye ni ye ya and near my best somewhere as a funo na ye bet me the ass and sayano aqua bonti. Nadumti. Amen.
4: Amen.
6: Amen.
4: Paul suffered a lot, beyond measure, but he was sure that God was his comfort and support. So the additional Edemayan. So Paul, obrepi, how nice I would be, beyond measure. But when you put on a man or something, Yakuma so I did. Yakupon so I bear my hand. Yeah, you said, be ye. But yam pray, and yes, Sanka, it been to mean transfer for you and check pee, and check pee, and sana, yamia friend, or someone could see bra, yamia friend, Mama yen trim, yen sum. Now ye, yakupon. After the young man, the washishem, Nadunti. Amen.
7: Amen.
6: Amen.
4: Yebre Pope is no share problem. In the Sabri, the Babisa, Prime Minister for more announcement, Yuana. Andy, who was he there? Not West Ryan. Na
7: yeah, yeah, that's your penny. Ya mean shall be brave. M's announcement over and say, and you may. You betwa, dear Emra, you shall see as so family ministries demand. Then Rawa, my one may say a lot. You beck encourage you, say, and they won't so brabity. And I invite you, being so so. Yeah, the most.
4: I mean. Yo, mama,
8: yo, mama, yo, yes, Roger, because that was you. A baby, I will cry. A be a year to follow. Old church, I'm a young, near dying also. Now, if you moon in a old tray and say, young fire, grinning in and see so. A whole and a rich church, a be free bar. And into your yari moo, your how moo, your money moon in ampono. 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Amen.
7: Amen.
4: Amen. Amen.
7: Amen. 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Amen.

0: I don't want anybody to come and stand here. You know yourself, stuff you've done on the temple and in the temple. God dwells here and he hates that. But you know that. In the temple, reverence, respect, right things must be done. We ni panza na sa wona me yahwe ni pa ni see see Paul the apostle. Our fathers, Acts 7 44 47 to 48, our fathers had the tabernacle, they can was some Solomon the nene the Moses here of witness in the wilderness, as he appointed instructing Moses to make it according to the pattern that he has seen, which our fathers, having received it, in turn also brought with Joshua into the land possessed by the Gentiles, whom God drove out before the face of our fathers, until the days of David, who found favor before God and asked to find a dwelling for the God of Jacob. But Solomon built him a house, however, the Most High God does not dwell in temples made with hands. As the prophet says, heaven is my throne and earth is my footstool. What house would you build for me, says the Lord? Or what is the place of my rest? Bible say, the nipaye here no. Say na nyame mpo nsa dante wo. Nyame say, osoro ne metena bia. Asase ye me na so ntia so. Asase wo konvisi anatwe. Is here now because in your fear, and yeah, your name, maybe after there was a good Bible, say Bible, say in your mentor. No, God is here. God is here somehow. He's here. Pastor Henot. But your team here, I have one Zamombe.
1: Since God does not dwell in temples made with hands, also for Henot.
0: 1 Corinthians chapter 3, the verses 16 and 17. Koronto forma haidikai. Timian sanche mu dunsi ani dunsi. Precious, that's my daughter. Do you not know that you are God's temple? Now, me as a son, we're free dynamo. Now, we'll move to another place. And that God's spirit dwells in you. If anyone destroy God's temple, God will destroy the person. For God's temple now in this New Testament age is holy, and each one of us in this room, those of you online, you are God's temple. And he says, I want to Solomon, I want to tabernacle. Bible say, me no, me and the temple, me all naughty. Wait. Temple, please show it for me. Built by human beings. Solomon, the any person, was an inheritance. But there is another temple, the young man, built by God. Nipa ne see, Solomon ne see the osoro. And any person the wasi ano. But me no ni pedriani de, nyami ne see. Bible say, praise the Lord. Can you imagine saying, I may say, you are my temple. 1 Corinthians 6, 19 and 20. 1 Corinthians 6, Corinthians 6, do you not know that your body, now I am specific, your body is a temple. So put your name there. Let me contextualize it. Melchizedek, do you not know that your body is a temple of the Holy Spirit? Put this all, for this all, for this all, and sign here, can do you not know that? Young can want to read. Put
1: put your name, the one to read.
0: Melchizedek, do you not know that
1: your body is a temple, first of all,
0: of the Holy Spirit within you? You have from God.
1: You are not your own. You were bought with a price. So glorify God in your body.
0: Dear Paul Kenyan, it was on Friday. Please follow me well. Those controlling the slides. If you had any number, then you go point the T. And we'll see in the temple, human being, Adam. Now see the engine everybody.
1: And Adam, as if for Adam, quiet bonnet on in the yere. Yen yen aye bonnet.
0: Now bon samuche yen, eddy koshe prison. Tiasiasa.
1: And a young bon say, Minche, Emma meme temple, I'm a build it, bon samufa. Ain't his son, go and rescue them.
0: Bonzam says, "Obaba, abejo mo di amihi omoja." Nangu bonse fa.
1: So God killed Jesus in order to bring us back to Him.
0: If you say, "Yeah, boni," yakoya bonzam there.
1: It didn't Paul say. Let me read it again.
0: Don't you know that your body is a temple of the Holy Spirit within you, which you have from God?
1: You are not your own. First, by creation, obi na yeho. Second, by redemption, wo yira obi na beto wo. Enting kase. Mena me deme ho de me pena me e bonsam ma ne kasa sa nya me man kasa sa. So you were bought with a price when Christ died.
0: Glorify God in your body, which are your temple. See, we are special. As a Christian, you are not ordinary. That is why last Sunday he said, be different in all things.
1: You belong to God twice. Creation, redemption. We are in a temple.
0: How naughty.
1: You are a candidate for heaven. Nyame before go heaven. And you can't cheapen yourself. Because temple is a unique structure in the community. And you come on. And obedient to me, go on, go ahead, your pay. Bible say, 1 Corinthians 3:17, if anyone defiles or definka temple, no, God will destroy him or her. Nyamin sube kuno, obesino, atemuda.
0: For God's temple or the temple of God is holy. And you are that temple. Do you know what it means? As a child say, Namza nyo di aninti. Adibia opese udi ra temple no mo. Adibia opese udi ya temple no mo. Mr. O, you need to ask the owner permission. And say, no way. You have found a light. So many people are going to go to hell because of the way they treat this body.
1: Nyangu ponse, ono ne si wo, creation. Ono na wo yeraye, oma ne babe wu ye no je wo. So you don't belong to yourself. Ti un timi kaza mena me demi wo di empe na me ye. It's arrogant speech. The obey biara asks permission from the owner.
0: Some person be bibi or ha. Meba so for, meba so penny for, no my best remember.
1: I can't just walk and come to Heritage Ghanaian SDHS and be the MP. No. Or said the end in the end, I'm better permission. In the same vein, God is saying, since it belongs to me, that is where I dwell.
0: Whatever you want to do.
1: Either send it inside or you do it outside. Ask me the permission before I send away.
0: Forgive me for these images, but I need to show them.
1: Obianka said, don't pierce. Obianka to me, Nobody's saying don't pierce. Nobody is saying that. And nobody is saying, say, remove these nails. Nobody is saying you can't do that. And nobody is saying with a woman, if you want to put whatever on your breast, set the wire. Nobody is saying that. But the one who owns the temple says, don't do it. If you want to do, ask permission. Now we are. You are destroying my temple on the judgment day. We take it for light by any light. Many people are going to go to hell because of the way they are treating their body. Nobody is saying don't drink alcohol. Oh, nanipadi obeda tima kachira say, who fill it for one bottle of beer. No. No pastor can tell you that. Because you don't belong to a pastor. The pastor is the representative of God. And the pastor uses this book and tell the church members, individuals who says they love Jesus, that according to the constitution of heaven, Bible, you can't drink, you can't have sex when you are not married to him or her. And your pastor neka. The owner says, if you want to do that, ask permission. It is simple. Se wo hwe nwoma mi no ma okwan se obetumi no girl, obetumi no boy, obi a waware, ono obi yire de dada, whatever, mo betumi aya. Don't listen to any pastor on it. If this book allow, do it. You are going to heaven. But if the book doesn't allow, stop. Nobody is saying, say, look at how somebody has tattoo. Get it for me. Nobody is saying, say, tattoo. What those on? Yes, get it for me. On the touch of my and what tattoo? No, I am a tattoo. No pastor, no elder can tell you stop. No. Nobody can tell you don't listen to secular music. Pop, hip hop, whatever. No pastor can tell you that. We don't have the power. We are just telling you what the Constitution says. Daddy says, you are my son, my daughter. If you want to tattoo, I have explicitly said it in the Bible that don't make marks and tattoo on your body. Don't do it. It's in the Bible. It's not pastor who's telling you that. You own your body. We shall meet on the judgment day. That's what daddy is saying. There are no work phone or so. Ne iPad or so. Any movies be now here. Any name be now here. Somebody sent me a question, was it 2 days ago, 3 days ago, about makeups and dressing to expose here. Me, you know, I'm no more, Papa no more. Me, you know, we're in the years, I saw them. Hardly says you need bad dressing. You can see the cleavage. No, the breast line, no. So why we're in the years here to pencil. Watuna no gone. No. Wapenti. You look nice. Those days they look nice as you are looking now. Bene, a fashion. O dress it. Now one Jay Hong Kakra. When you make. One painty here yellow. No one painty here indigo. Now one say eyelashes. Papa say. When in tetaway, me and my or me and my sword dying. Me and my say eyelash and the tinting should be like this. What's it? Oh, Nango Pong, unim designer, papa. I mean, for being so. Yes, of will be an asijayo. Daddy is saying, if you need permission to do that, come and ask me. And I also want to go with an oye. We shall meet on the judgment day. Just also, sir. So, for me. I have a co-worried Jezebel. Now Jezebel here, obi on your Christian, you mean cancer. Now Jezebel, the culture, the dressing, ni makeup ni den den dia bewura Israel mu na wa chere chere ma no no mo apunyame way of doing things no mo aye de omope na go pon ka chere Hosea say Hosea chapter 2 verse 2 this is new living translation of the Bible Hosea may ye Israel for a husband omo ye meyere by now subai omo yi na dinti magai omo me no mo jaware listen but now bring charges against Israel your mother for she Israel is no longer my wife and I am no longer her husband tell her to remove the prostitute metal in the omeka be a prostitute for her e bi o a e norma on the mission to wow for adwene bu aya no akobisa no me ma prescription be tell her to remove the prostitute makeup from her face and the clothing that exposes her breast. Bible. And yeah. We have what is happening now. Can you deal with them? Now, so for ready, no children, no. Now, I'm going to go every day. Holy. Bible say, "What family say? My character, money, dear, more, my bum for me. As of today, I'm coming plans. Oh, come on now. Me tip Ghana Parliament, yembra. And now I'm prepared to contest 2024 election." President of Ghana. Politics was my thing. Now, Papa will say, me ball, say so forth. Bible say, man, can't cry an answer. Now, answer, sir. Now, tell me that I'll come on something, and I'm so much. I'll be Jeffrey Mehor. Mr. Moja, no cry one gallon, minibi. And then you probably be with me, I'll give you Moja. In the book, In Heavenly Places, page 192, Servant of the Lord says, all who are weakening and destroying the physical, mental, and moral powers by sinful eating, sinful dressing, and violation of the laws of health in any respect will have to render an account to God for being self-indulgent, careless, and reckless of the house they live in. That is this body. Shadrach, Meshach, Abednego. You don't call Babylon. Now, on any car, say, and you are near me, the MVP man. Why is it? I say, Nana, you're a Jew for. You need the ungrow food. We can't be normal like that. We are different. We have been separated into my Nzio. Any vegetables, any fruits. Bible says 10 days. They were 10 times better. My life today, page 134. The sacred temple of the body, this body, must be kept pure and uncontaminated that God's Holy Spirit may dwell in. And in there are so many Christians of all denominations because of my contaminated body. No, we need to guard faithfully the Lord's property. We name a property for any abuse of our powers, shorten the time that our lives could be used for the glory of God. Bear in mind that we must consecrate all soul, body, and spirit. 1 Corinthians chapter 10, verse number 31. And those who are Jesus were deep. Now, who tell me? And now, to them or wherever you are listening or watching. Now, you are not a Christian. Now, sorry, Jesus, unimo, unkan man. Bible say, so we be with Christ more. Now I have body of fraud. 1 Corinthians 10:31 says, so whether you eat or you drink or whatever you do, to asumame, do all. The test in the say, dear me, dear me, dear me, no ma kumi, a share onano. It takes only God's children. I mean, won't tell me. Anna, I'm better. Yes, I dear we. Me find you. I dear we. Me no. Eh, me ya. When I talk about what is happening in our church. Eh, me ya. Seventh-day Adventist church members, don't be offended. The Sabbath is Saturday. It is God's holy day. That is the day God has given to us to worship him. Bonsam wonim. Ubienim. Ba
0: attending church on Saturday alone will not make you to heaven. Ever, uncle. Until our character, our attitude, our behavior, our habits become like that of Jesus Christ. That is why we are preaching sanctification, holiness. So, Leviticus 19, verse 2. Speak to the congregation of the children of Israel and say to them, you shall be holy, for I am holy. Your God, I am holy. Your krum krum is a minya meme, your krum krum. Greek word, you're translated holy. 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Ya krum krum. Fisa me bano, koto wano ma. Sao frame, sao apadia, dia metie, sana also on sute. 2 Corinthians chapter 5, verse 10. If it's a baby, ba, ya nya. For we must all appear before the judgment seat of Christ, and that each one, in the nyama amine kubuata wano, in the nyama amine kubuata wano, Bible say, a baby, ba, payday is coming. You need to be facing your mirror tomorrow. Only that each one may receive the things done in the temple, the body. The other year, yeah. And some of the area, John to our one num, we are washing, cocaine are washing, whatever we are. A Jamaica what bo? And in a few of the other Bible say payday is coming. I mean, say matriarcha. What's the sign? What you now sacraya? And also matriarcha, Papa. Whether good or bad, we are closing. 1 Corinthians 5:17. Into obi say me Christo near. Obi say so for my boy soa. Obi say and me in there bay. And now I me kwako boy so. Me de me home and me o boy so ya. You are a new creation. Old ways of dressing over. Old ways of speaking over. Old ways of doing things over. What be a brand new person? You belong to God. 1 Peter chapter 1 verse number 13 up to 16. Therefore, yepon. Get up the loins of your mind. Be sober. Morning now. And rest your hope fully upon the grace that is to be brought to you at the revelation of Jesus Christ as obedient children. First, don't conform yourself to your former lust as in the time of ignorance. But as he who called you is holy, you also be holy in all your conduct. Because it is written, be holy, for I am holy. Nti wadwuma mu de nkrofo ifre no normal na omoye no enam da wo do Yesu obewuma o Calvary nti simin to minya. There are so many things nkrofo ye okromo adi pesika illegal ways enyam som ye tough edne. Heaven is not for cheap wicked people, no. Omo mbeko heaven, no. They have to sacrifice, make a lot of sacrifice. Adie no obi eye bi o se nko no ye. But heaven ti menye. Akoto adi $10. What on $120? Oni bon some difference be no. En fasone how many times? There are so many illegal ways people are making money all over the world. If you call yourself a Christian, you can't be like that. Jesus is coming again. No, ba fai. Ubi oko wo dem hebia mo amuti nyina ye nyina ye ko heaven. Won ko bonsam dem. Ka kire ho. I am not going to bonsam dem. Tell yourself, can't abrofo no. I am not going to bonsam dem. Tell yourself. Ye nyina ye ko heaven. Because Jesus is coming again. Who won't take and wash my okroma? A real empire, my boy. Mr. Raddy said, Obi Biara and in tea, all man spend this car. And remember, Kroma. Raddy making sure said that purpose will be fulfilled and done with Mephria. It can be said only one person into no summer. It is possible.

tem na me kura maketua me di bro bia se de nnyuma te Revelation 3:11 I'm closing but I am coming quickly kura de wo no mo den ma wiase nje wo mfiri min sam kura de gidie na wo no mo den kura nchrese 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destruction. We are in San Yana Omo Yamina Omonusa. In part 3, Sodom and Gomorrah. In part 2 million, according to Bible statisticians. Nesha says so move free Egypt ako Cana. 20 years and above no. Nipa mi onu pene tu. Aso watene. No abras so many people. Mo chepe. Mami ka we na yambo. Me di Yesu din pa eja no ne nanu mo wa sore dem ha. Mo mo ti in television so ni radio so baby. If you are married, you have children, or if you don't even have children, please prepare your family for heaven. Don't depend solely on the church and what you hear every Sabbath or on Zoom or online to prepare your family for heaven. No, ain't enough. Make sure, sir, that yes, weba, uyere, ukuno, uma. No one will be in hell. The parents should make the home worship, the family worship, the family church service strong. Yaba maximum 8 hours. Mwa. Yake ni njia spendo ofi. 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Aha 8 hours bedi. My guys and my ladies, cooperate with your parents. And let's meet in heaven. Listen and obey your parents. It will not only make you live long, God will prosper you on earth, and heaven will be an advantage. Remember, only character that go heaven. Ebi obi eti enyumere sofo. 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I never knew. 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Lofo ni amide wantemi mu. Wantemi mu. But the good news is, he is ready right now to come back. If you are ready right now to give the body, the temple back to him, why are you ready? Because you trust. I want you to bow down your head. I don't want anybody to come and stand here. You know yourself, stuff you've done on the temple and in the temple. Confess them. Catch your daddy say, no minim. Daddy, forgive me. I have defiled this temple. Wash me. Cleanse me. Sanctify me. Pastor says, your spirit is ready to come back to the temple. I'm ready tonight for the Holy Spirit to come upon me and into me. And let's start a new walk all over. Organist, would you be free from the burden of sin? There is power in the blood. Power in the blood. 294. There were you be okay, be a casual. If he be out there, cut them from the kitchen. I want Pastor. I'm going to get ready. I will
than singing the first.

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Before we pray.

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1: yen echa dofu a wosru ana joboy mi papa ye da wase mama ya ti wonka. Tonight you've revealed yourself to us. You have set us free in the name of Jesus, and we want to say thank you. Father, we thank you because you've taught us tonight and have reminded us who we are, where you live. You've reminded us tonight that you created us and you have also redeemed us, and we are your temple. Father, we thank you for being within us. But Father, we are standing before you in a very shameful way, because we've done what we ought not to do. We've desecrated this temple. We've taken this temple to places that we shouldn't. We've redecorated this temple, showing the unfallen world that we are saying to you that you are not a good designer. With our heads bowed, Lord, in shame, we just want to ask for forgiveness of sin. Please forgive us. We are standing here according to your mercies and according to the abundance of grace that you have for us. That is why today you've ordained that we should come to your temple, that we should be online, that we should listen to you. Father, please let this grace, this amazing grace, be available for us. And so, Lord, some of us, we know it's not easy to come out. But we thank you for being a powerful God who is stronger than our feelings. For being a God who can even change the leper's spots. And so, Lord, as we have come, as we are, we rededicate this temple back unto you. Please, in the name of Jesus, take it. Take our body, our soul, and our spirit, and fill our hearts to the brim. Seal us with the power of your Holy Spirit. Father, we thank you for tonight. Please, if anyone standing here or at the hearing of my voice had not totally surrendered his or her life unto you, please, Holy Spirit, please do not lead us. Do not leave us. Forgive us. Cleanse us. In the name of Jesus, we pray. And Father, we thank you for doing so. Thank you for giving us strength in place of our weaknesses. Thank you for giving us the courage and the authority to shine what we ought to shine. Thank you. We appreciate the way you have created us. Help us not to go back to our dirt. Keep strengthening us. In the name of Jesus, we pray. Amen.
2: 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God bless you.
3: Tomorrow is my favorite topic. Please invite as many as you can. Come here with somebody tomorrow. and the person's life will never be the same. Those who want to join us tomorrow night online, please be on time. Tomorrow night, don't miss it. You are not too late. You are not too late. God bless you. God willing, we'll meet tomorrow night.

0: Amen. 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Amen. Yeda onyame ase won pempen so de abedru oyesum yi mu osofo mekisedek so onyame enshi.
1: As we usher ourselves into the year 2023, Isaiah 60 is what I read. 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We'll continue our series tonight on our theme, Grow and Flourish. As you are aware, our textbook is the Holy Bible, and I want you to gather yours, to get yours. Take your pen, take your paper. Those of you who are using electronic media to make notes, please pick them up. As today's message is going to impact you, I believe that it's going to be so practical and you are going to benefit from it. So please call somebody on phone, send somebody a text message or a WhatsApp. As many of you as can, invite your neighbors to also watch on our various social media platform, including my personal YouTube page and my Facebook. You can also get this message there. Let us all meet together. And on this holy day of the Lord, let's study God's word together. Before we do that, your prayer is very, very important for the success of this program. So kindly, respectfully bow down your head and pray for me that Jesus himself will be here in the pulpit, holds me as a microphone in his hands and speak directly to you and speak directly to me. Please pray for me while I also pray from here in this studio. Master, the Holy Sabbath is here. The last Friday in the year 2023, 30th day of December. How can we say thank you? You have been good to your people. None of us thought that we would make it. One more day to end the year 2023. You've been so, so good and kind to us. Lord Jesus, my personal request is this. Because of what you have done for me and my family and the church and your people, if you are looking for somebody on earth in this end time to use to do what you would have done if you were here, please use me. Please use me. Create the best version of Melchizedek you want. And from the year 2023, let's get to work. More work for the kingdom. Anything you would have done and how you would have lived your life, I offer this body to you as an instrument for your use and for the manifestation of your power and your lifestyle. Having said that, I pray for my church members that as many as are willing to pray that prayer I just prayed with me, Lord, use them as well. Tonight, speak to us. Before tomorrow, we'll bring you thanksgiving in your church in all white. As many as you want them to hear this message tonight, Lord, pull them to join the various links and watch it. Bless, I pray. Your people, bless, I pray. Ghana, bless, I pray. Africa, bless, I pray. Asia, bless. Europe, bless. North America, bless. South America, bless. Australia, bless your servant as well. For in your name, Jesus Christ of Nazareth, Son of God, I pray with thanksgiving. Amen. Grow and flourish. But tonight our theme is tell the righteous. What should I tell the righteous? God is about to share with us certain practical life things we need to deal with in order for us to grow like the cedar in Lebanon and flourish like the palm tree. You don't want to miss this message. Let nothing distract you. Invite people, call people, send people a message to join us. Our thematic text since last Sunday is Psalm 92, 12 to 15. Psalm 92, 12 to 15. Where God's word says a certain individual or certain group of people he calls the righteous, they shall flourish like the palm tree. He shall grow like a cedar in Lebanon. Those who are planted in the house of the Lord shall flourish in the courts of our God. They shall still bear fruit in old age. they shall be fresh and flourishing. To declare that the Lord is upright, he is my rock, and there is no unrighteousness in him. By implication, the righteous shall spring up in the year 2023 and beyond. If in the year 2022 you did not grow like the cedar in Lebanon or flourish like the palm tree, in the year 2023 and beyond, by the name Jesus and by the power of his blood, you are going to spring up, you are going to blossom, you are going to bear fruit, you are going to increase, you're going to excel, you will prosper in the year 2023, because those are the lot of the righteous, or these are the lots of the righteous, and you shall thrive when others are shedding their leaves, you shall thrive. Why? Because you are abiding in Christ, and Christ is abiding in you. The righteous doesn't do things with his own power. Things that he's able to do or she's able to do, he is enabled by the indwelling of the Holy Spirit. Tonight, our subject is, tell the righteous. What should I tell the righteous? My question. God says, tell the righteous. Father, what should I tell the righteous? What should I tell the world? Tell the righteous. So we're going to know what God wants us to know. But I want you to write this statement down. In John chapter 11, when it came to Lazarus' resurrection, please note, there were things that divinity had to do, and there were things that humanity had to do. Jesus came to resurrect Lazarus. Forgive me. When Christ came, he asked them to roll the stone. Christ could have spoken a word, and the stone would have rolled by itself, but Christ said, this man can do. So roll the stone, and men rolled the stone from the tomb, and then Christ spoke, Lazarus, come forth. Three words. That was the work of divinity. And Lazarus came out. Pastor, what is your point? Anything in the year 2023 and beyond that God has equipped you and I to do, he won't do it for us. But everything that we cannot do, that he's going to do. In order for you to grow like the cedar in Lebanon and flourish like a palm tree. Let me put it differently. There are things that in the year 2023 and beyond, in order for you to grow like the cedar in Lebanon and flourish like the palm tree, you as an individual human being must do. God will not do it for you. There are things that are beyond you. That is where God is going to operate. So what we're going to share tonight, those things you can do. And therefore, please take your pen and paper and all the writing materials you are using, and write them down and prepare to implement them. Then the rest, God will add his grace to do it and to help you to become the individual he wants you to become. Whatever God has equipped man to do, no amount of prayer, no amount of fasting, no amount of anointing oil will make him do it. Therefore, I have been asked tonight to tell the righteous to intentionally, to deliberately, to purposefully do the following things that if you do, chances are that you will flourish like the palm tree and you grow like the cedar in Lebanon. Our topic comes from this text, Isaiah chapter number 3, the verse 10 says, tell the righteous that it shall be well with him, with her, with them. For they shall eat the fruit of their doing. So, Pastor, what are you saying? What are those things God has asked that by his power you tell us? After creation, there was a meeting between Jesus and our two parents, Adam and Eve. I'm taking my time tonight. During that meeting, God gave them what they should eat. In other words, the fuel for this car, our body, was given to them. If they put in diesel, if this car is supposed to be petrol or to be used, to use super or petrol, and they put in diesel, automatically it's not going to work. So at a meeting, among the things they discussed was the fuel needed for this body in order for it to run. Genesis chapter number 1, the verse 29 says, at the meeting God said, Adam, Eve, I have given you every herb that yields seed which is on the face of all the earth, and every tree whose fruit yields seed, to you it shall be for food. In other words, to you it shall be the fuel for your body to enable you to live long and be able to fulfill your mandate. So the food that God gave us was fruits, were vegetables, nuts, etc., etc. Our maker did not give us meat. I'm not speaking about vegetarians. Take your time. You understand me. He gave us fruit. He gave us nuts. He gave us vegetables. Even when man sinned and they kept on putting this particular fuel in the body, man was able to live, Adam in particular, 930 years. You know the story. Then men multiplied sin. God decided to destroy the world. You know the story. And as a result of that, man was permitted to eat flesh. And when we began eating flesh, we began to deteriorate in terms of physique, in terms of intelligence, in terms of all other things, we began to deteriorate. So from Genesis 5, deterioration started, our strength reduced, our physique, our intelligence, all kinds of sicknesses began to plague the human race. What are you saying, Pastor? God is saying, I should tell the righteous tonight, in the year 2023 and beyond, prioritize your health. Prioritize your health. Be intentional about what you feed on. In order for you to grow like the cedar in Lebanon and flourish like the palm tree, you can't just eat anything and everything. You can't just drink anything and everything. You must be selective in what is good for this body in order for you to live long and to flourish like the palm tree and to grow like the cedar in Lebanon. Not only that, you should be careful about what you watch. You should be careful about what you listen to. We'll talk about it in the course of the year. Why? Because your health is your capital. If you don't feed well, you will die today, you will die tomorrow, and all that you've been able to achieve, somebody will inherit it. If you have good health, you'll be able to accomplish much more in life. But if your health is poor, you will not be able to accomplish much in life. And therefore, number one, God says, tell the righteous that in the year 2023, he or she should prioritize his or her health. Because his or her health is capital. The money you need to start a business in the sight of God is not your capital. Your health is your capital. And because of that, eat healthily, drink healthily, make time to exercise and rest, go on leave and vacation. Africans and Ghanaians in particular, we don't know how to do this, but in the year 2023, take time off work and go and rest. Your health is so important. If you fall down as a result of overwork and die today, your assignment may not have been accomplished. Your family is going to miss you. What God intended to use you to do in the year 2023 and beyond will not be able to accomplish them through you. And therefore, in the year 2023 and beyond, tell the righteous, and you are hearing me tonight, prioritize your health. Prioritize your health. Don't kill yourself because of work. If you die today, the organization, the corporate organization you are working for, they will hire somebody else. So please, this you can do. This is not beyond you. This doesn't call for any extraordinary wisdom. God says, shine your eyes. Take care of this body, take care of this machine called human being, because when you are alive, you'll be able to do much. But when you die, you'll not be able to do much. When your health is weak, you'll not be able to do much. Therefore, in the year 2023, take care of your health. Prioritize it. Feed well. Grow well. Don't overwork. Take vacation. Take rest. From time to time, take some time off and rest. It's very necessary. Number two. This is also possible. It doesn't call for divinity power to assist you in doing this. You can do it. If you want to flourish like the palm tree in the year 2023 and beyond, if you want to grow like the cedar in Lebanon, at the appearance of the Lord Jesus Christ, he's going to ask us 6 questions. None of them have to do with Bible knowledge. None of them have to do with many Ellen White quotes. None of them have to do with any other thing. 6 questions. It all deals with human beings. If you want to flourish like the palm tree in the year 2023 and grow like the cedar in Lebanon, think about human beings. Think about the welfare of another human being. It is not about prayer. It is not about singing, even though they are important. It's not about fasting, even though all these are important. If you want to flourish and grow like the palm tree and the cedar in Lebanon, please, the year 2023 and beyond, think about human development, human welfare. When Christ appears, 6 questions, Matthew 25. Did you feed the hungry? You can sit in church, pay heed, tithe and offering, quote all scripture, quote Ellen White, preach well, teach well, pray well, cast out demons, etc. But did you think about a fellow human being? Christ is asking you a question. Did you feed the hungry? That man, that woman that you share war with, that lady in your neighborhood, that poor orphan, that widow, did you feed the hungry? Question number 2. Did you give water to the thirsty? This is a human being. He's not talking about anything that is beyond you. I want to repeat what I said earlier on. In the year 2023 and beyond, anyone who wants to prosper, excel, blossom, etc., etc., as we have spoken about, think about human welfare. Think about human development and growth. Think about other human beings' happiness and joy. Question 1 is, did you feed the hungry? Question 2 is, did you give water to the thirsty? This is based on Bible, Matthew 25. When Christ comes, these 6 questions he's going to ask us. Number 3, did you shelter somebody who didn't have a place to sleep? Yes, I know you are going to raise you about these days and criminals, etc., etc. But when somebody comes to you that he's from here, blah, blah, blah, he doesn't have any place to sleep, etc., etc., if you can afford, let him go and sleep in a guest house. Let him go and sleep in a hotel. Pay for him one night. You've done your godly duty. Did you clothe? Did you feed? Did you shelter the outcast? It's all about human beings. Number 4. Did you clothe the naked? There are some of you listening to me tonight. You have stuff in your closet, in your wardrobes, that you are no longer using, but they are still there. Meanwhile, somebody needs them. In the year 2023, empty your closet of those things that you no longer need, because another human being needs it. Think about people's welfare. Think about people's development and growth. If you want to grow like the cedar in Lebanon, if you want to flourish like the palm tree, the year 2023, clothe the naked. My mothers, with the greatest respect, some of you, because of the choice of dressing to come to church or the dress to wear to come to church, sometimes you come to church late because you have so many that you don't know which one to wear to church. In the year 2023 and beyond, begin to reduce the number of dresses in your closet so that will not even make you late to church. Share with others. give out. Question 5. It's still about human being. Did you visit somebody who was at a hospital? Or if the person was not at the hospital and he was at home or she was at home, did you visit him? Did you visit her? And finally, were you in the prison to visit the prisoners there? Did you go there? The Bible says in Matthew 25, the righteous will ask the Lord, Lord, when did we see you naked and clothe you? Because the Bible says when you do all these things for another human being, Christ says you are doing it to and for me. And the righteous who will be saved will ask the Lord, when did we see you naked and we clothe you? When did we visit you in prison? When did we visit you at a hospital? When did we give you water to drink? When did we feed you, etc., etc.? And Christ said, because you did it for another human being, you did it for me. In the year 2023 and beyond, be a representative of Christ on earth. Think about the welfare of another human being. If you can sponsor an orphan to school, do it, together with your wife and children. If you can bring somebody to live in your house with you to feed a person, do it. If you can every month give 50 cedis, 100 cedis, 10 cedis, 20 cedis to a widow, to a fatherless, to etc., please do it. Invest in another human being. And by doing that, you become like the palm tree, very accommodating plant. And God says, because you are doing my will, I will give you more to do more. Let me tell you something. People don't care about how much you know until they know about how much you care. We pride ourselves as church. We are the remnant. We are God's end time church. That is a fact. The devil even attests to that fact. But that is not enough. Until we practicalize what we know as a church, and one of which is what I have just shared with you, invest in human welfare. Invest in people. We are going nowhere. If we don't do that, we are just being hypocrites. So there are individuals in the church that need help. Every month, budget something small for certain individuals in the church. The needy. I'm not talking about generalization. Those who are in need, like Scripture has just mentioned. Tell the righteous in the year 2023 and beyond, he should represent Christ by visiting the prisons, by visiting the sick, by clothing the naked, by giving water to the thirsty, by giving food to the hungry, etc., etc. Because Hebrews 13 verse 16 commands the righteous to do that. And do not forget to do good and to share with others. For with such sacrifices, God is well pleased. That is not alone. In Proverbs 19 verse 17, another instruction for and to the righteous. Whoever is kind to the poor lends to the Lord. And the Lord will reward them for what they have given. Can you imagine that God wakes up in the morning and calls the angels, bring you in the list of all the people I owe on earth, and then your name appears? Why? Because you have invested in another human being or in a couple of human beings. Bible says when you do good to the poor, it's like you are giving loan to God. And God says, I'll pay you with interest. If you want to flourish like the palm tree, grow like a cedar in Lebanon, from Sunday we've spoken about all these. Tonight is our last night. Tomorrow is Thanksgiving at church. Think about human being. Scripture is not on Luke chapter 6, verse 38. Give and it will be given to you. A good measure, pressed down, shaken together, and running over will be poured into your lap. For with the measure you use, it will be measured to you. Let me be frank and be blunt by the power of the Holy Spirit working in me. One of the major reasons why we are struggling with money individually in the church and as a church corporate is because of our refusal to invest in human beings. Fact. If we will be intentional going forward in the year 2023, to invest in the welfare of our church members as a church, to invest in individuals as church members that God, so to speak, has given us something that we can share with others, you will never lack, because the foundation is this: givers never lack. It's a foundation, it's a fact. It is hard for many of our church members to give. It is hard. Covetousness and selfishness dwells in the heart. So when God looks at who should I give so that he can give, the few that are given, he keeps on prospering them. But you have heard God's message. If you want to flourish, if you want to grow in the year 2023 and beyond, share, give to the needy, the poor, the fatherless, the widow, and the marginalized in the society. Point number two, just gone. Point number three, Pastor, what should the righteous do again in the year 2020 that he can do it? It is not beyond him. Relationship. Relationship. Not as the boys and girls call it, but in a different dimension or context. Relationship. In life, everything reproduces based on connection, relationship. The egg you see on the screen, the woman's egg, cannot produce a child unless it relates with a sperm. So the sperm alone cannot bring forth a child unless it relates with an egg, relationship. The seed needs the soil and moisture. In order to be able to germinate, it can't germinate without the moisture. It needs to have relationship with moisture before it can germinate. Relationship. The righteous can do. Take the fish out of the sea and the fish will die. But as long as the fish is in the sea, it will be able to survive. Whenever it is relating with the water, it enables it to live. Relationship. No tree can bear fruit without connection with the soil. Relationship. Relationship is capital. Tell the righteous in the year 2023 and beyond to build relationship with people. Quality relationships. If you want to flourish, if you want to grow like the palm tree, someone's name. Please, I was sent by Pastor Melchizedek. That's it. Can give you a job. Please, I was sent by Mrs. So-and-so to see you. That's it. Oh, gentleman, sit here. Oh, he sent you. Okay, he spoke to me. Sit here. The next day, you are starting work. Someone's name. Someone's signature on your form can take you to places. Someone's recommendation letter can make you become what you could have become the next 10 years. It can happen within some minutes, some hours. Relationships. So the year 2023 and beyond. Tell Prince Emmanuel Seventh-day Adventist Church members. Tell all those who are watching in Asia, Europe, America, North and South, Australia, Africa. Tell all God's people and even those who are not God's people that if they want to flourish like the palm tree and grow like a cedar in Lebanon, it is not about prayer and prayer and prayer. It is about relationship. Relationship with God. Relationship with human beings. Connections. Strategic alliances. That's how some people call it. If you fail to build it, you can pray and fast for thousands of years. You will not receive what you have. Why? Because God will not bypass another human being to bless you. Did he hear that? Someone has said, and I agreed, and it's a fact, it's a foundation of life, that the blessings of God will come from God to you through another human being. That is why it is important for you to build strategic relationships. Get to know people. A little change in your pocket should not make you arrogant, proud, to the extent that you think you have arrived, and therefore you don't need anybody in your life. Please be careful. Righteous people don't behave like that. They are gentle. They are accommodating, like the palm tree. It allows other human beings to grow on it. Other trees, other plants, as you say, to grow on it. Relationship. You can do it. This one, it doesn't call for prayer. Be respectful, be accommodating, intentionally greet people, intentionally talk to people, intentionally build strategic alliances. Because the blessings of God, when you want to, after you have prayed and done all that you need to do, God wants to answer your prayer of job. He uses a human being for you to get a job. You want to travel outside, He uses a human being to help you to travel, etc., etc. It comes from God to you through another human being. So get to know people. So build strategic relations or alliance with certain key professionals and institutions in the society. Get to know somebody in the military. Get to know somebody in the police service. Intentionally get to know somebody in the fire service, immigration. Get to know somebody at the top, in the airport, judiciary, government, banks, heads of schools, hotels, even mechanic, carpenters. Get to know both top and down. Be down to earth. Let people get connected to you, get connected to people, so that a call from you to them, they will come to your aid. Time is not on our side. I would have shared my personal experience that I had at the airport the other time. Let me say it. I taught somebody in class 2. I used to be a professional teacher. Now a gentleman has risen to become a head of an airline in the airport. I got there. I didn't recognize him. He recognized me. And the treatment was awesome. Get to know people. You will not follow queue. You will not be in queue sometimes if you know somebody. That's all. The righteous can do this. It doesn't call for prayer. It doesn't call for fasting. Get to know people. Common sense. Number 4. In the year 2023 and beyond, tell the righteous that he is vulnerable, she is vulnerable, and therefore he can fall. And therefore he should be careful. Pastor, what did you just say? God is simply saying that you are a human being. You are vulnerable to sin. And therefore, don't think that. Don't have the mindset that as for me, I am passing. Nothing will bring me down. Remember, you are a human being. You come for. With the greatest respect, all the great men and great women that I have read their biographies that fell were individuals who thought that they were above. They cannot be brought down. Pride. Self-conceitedness took them. And they thought that they are there. God says, by his grace, as you warn the righteous, that you can come down. The number one enemy of the devil, pastor, is an anointed man of God, anointed woman of God. All the great men in Bible, 99% who fell came down because of women. You know it. Pastor, let's ask for grace for God to keep us. You will not plan it, but the devil will plan it. You are vulnerable, elder. You are vulnerable. Church member, you can come down. The devil can bring you down through intentional sin. Be careful, you are vulnerable. Don't think that you have arrived. John 10, verse number 10. 2023 and beyond, please note, he will set traps for you. Who is the he? Lucifer, his evil spirit, and all the demons, they are going to set traps to bring you down. Pray for yourselves. Get into a prayer group that you should be praying among yourself. Be vigilant, because the Bible says the thief does not come except to steal and to kill and to destroy. God has promised to protect us. At the same time, he is warning his children in 1 Peter chapter 5, 8 and 9. Be sober. Be vigilant. Because your enemy, your opponent, the one who is opposing you, the word adversary there, that's what it means. The devil, he walks about like a roaring lion, seeking somebody to devour. God says, this I will help you, to resist him, steadfast in the faith, knowing that the same suffering are being experienced by your brothers who are in the world. In the year 2023 and beyond, because you are vulnerable, because the devil has set traps, or will set trap to bring you down from your state in Christ. Be careful of the friends you keep. Be careful of the opposite sex. Be careful of the gift people give to you. Be careful of what you eat and where you eat it. Be careful and set boundaries and stick to it. Let people call you by names. When you begin to set boundaries and stick to it because of your faithfulness to the Lord, people will call you names. Ignore them. You know where you want. You are vulnerable. You can fall. So pray for the Holy Spirit to enable you to overcome all behavioral weaknesses. Cooperate with the Holy Spirit to maintain, by God's grace, you abiding in Christ and he abiding in you. I pray you don't fail. Tomorrow, 31st, most of you will be in church. Most of you, I am certain, will confess sins that you've committed throughout the year, and you ask the Lord and you promise the Lord you're not going to repeat them in 2023. You make all promises and pledges. You ask for God's help. If you are not careful, by 2nd January, the devil will bring you back to Egypt. Be careful, you are vulnerable. Don't think that you can't fall. But God forbid. Should it happen that you should fall? God forbid that you should fall, but should it happen that you should fall? Get up. Because there is a promise in Proverbs 24, verse 16 for you and for me. Proverbs 24, 16 says, sinners don't fall. I am not preparing you to fall, no. But should it happen, God is giving us an assurance. For a righteous man may fall. May is a possibility. He's not saying go and fall. But when you fall seven times, he says get up again. But the wicked shall fall by calamity. 1 John 2, verse number 21. 1 John 2, verse number 1, I beg your pardon. 1 John 2, verse 1. My little children, these things I write to you so that you may not sin, you may not fall. However, should anybody fall, we have an advocate with the Father, Jesus Christ the righteous. Don't fall. Have in mind that you can fall. And that will help you to set boundaries around you. Please never think that you are beyond falling. It is only the proud and the arrogant that think that they have arrived. David never thought that he would mess up with Bathsheba. Joseph never thought that his mistress would tempt him. Set boundaries. You are vulnerable. Places that when you go there, things begin to happen. You begin to lose your spirituality. Stop going there 2023 and beyond. Friends that if you are with them, the conversation has nothing to do with spiritual growth and development. You need to disassociate yourself from them, not to be a loggerheads with them. Any television program that sniff away your spiritual zeal, begin to stop watching, etc., etc. Be careful, you are vulnerable to fall. That's all that God is saying. Number five. We are living in a period where the moment you become careless about your spiritual life, your connection with Christ, the devil will make you pay dearly for it. Demons are all over. With us, witches are real. Dwarfs are real. Secret society is flourishing. More are coming. More secret societies are being opened almost every day. Someone can cast a spell on you if you are just a church goer or a church member, but not abiding in Christ. And therefore, I am simply saying, this is not a time to go to church as and when you feel and think is right. The year 2023 is not a time to obey God when it is convenient to you or for you. The year 2023 is not the time that you remain a nominal Christian, a nominal Adventist. You don't participate in church programs, church activities. You come in the morning to warm pews, and then in the afternoon you are gone. You are gone to your bedroom to do all kinds of things, to either sleep or watch television. The year 2023 is not a time to be at loggerheads with people. The devil is working 24/7 nonstop. Unfortunately, Christians sleep 8 hours, 7 hours. And while men slept, Bible says, the enemy came and sowed the tares. This is the time, the year 2023 is the time to intentionally connect with the Lord Jesus Christ to grow your spirituality. Get spiritual mentors. Participate in cell groups and church programs. Join fellow believers in prayer, in Bible study, and in communion and in fellowship. Dedicate about 10% of your time every day. To study this book. And practice what you read here. To read the spirit of prophecy. To attend church. To personally spend a minimum of 30 minutes on your knees with your Lord, Jesus the Christ, in the morning, dawn time. Remember, if you don't create time for what is important, you never have time. My prayer for God's church, the year 2023, is that every member of PESDAC, in particular, and all those who are watching us all over the world, you will personally and intentionally connect with the Lord Jesus Christ. You will abide in him throughout 2023, and he will remain in you and equip and empower you to walk on the narrow way. Because if we leave him, we can be nothing and we can do it is a year that you should be so serious about your salvation to the extent that you live your life as if every day Jesus is coming. And you plan your life as if he's going to come in the next 50 years. You live every day with heaven in mind. You live every day with a consciousness of the presence of Christ in your life. Place a priority on your relationship with the Lord Jesus Christ in the year 2023. Because Romans 13, 11 to 14 says, and do this, knowing the time, like the children of Issachar. What time it is? That now it is the time. Now it is high time. High. Paul has qualified. Now it is high time to awake out of your slumber. For now our salvation is nearer than when we first believed. The ninth church is far spent. The day is at hand. Therefore, the year 2023, Jesus can come. And because of that, cast off the works of darkness. Have nothing to do with Lucifer and his demons and his evil spirit and his children, so to speak. And let us put on the armor of light. Let us walk properly, as in the day, not in rivalry, not in drunkenness, not in lewdness, not in lust, not in strife, not in envy, but put on the Lord Jesus Christ as a cloth and make no provisions for the flesh to fulfill its life. This is what I mean. Jesus can come in the year 2023. Daughter of God, son of God, please. Live each day in the year 2023 as if it is your last day on earth. And when you are planning for your life, plan in 50 years and in 100 years. I say this.

0: is this. When the trumpet of the Lord shall sound, and time is no more, and the roll is called up yonder, Anthony Melchizedek, my title pastor doesn't come in heaven here, I will hear my name. My prayer for all my church members, by God's grace, if you allow me to say so, is that no soul in Prince Emmanuel, no soul in Osu Bethel, or Bethel Osu, no soul in Day Spring will go to hell when Christ appears. That's my prayer. That is my vision. That is my passion. That, by God's grace, enables me to do what I do. Son of man, I've made you a watchman on the walls of Zion. Warn them. Ezekiel. Warn them. I have given you flock, sheep. Take care of them. Shepherd them. When I do my part, and you don't do your part, on the judgment day, God will not ask me about you. But if I fail to do my part as a pastor, your blood will be required of me. And I can't get that blood. So I'll do all my part in the year 2023 and beyond as your pastor. By the power of the Holy Spirit working through me. And with Jesus Christ, I abiding in him, he abiding in me. To get all of us by his grace to heaven. Please play your part coming here. Be active in church. Participate in church program. Don't be a pew warmer, a chair warmer. Be active in various ministries in the church. Personal ministries, choir, or singing groups. Women, all kinds of ministry in the youth. Be active. Because Jesus is coming again. As I end, let me introduce to you my master. He is the one who called me. He is the one I work for. He is the one by grace I live for. Without him, the year 2023 and beyond, you can't flourish like a palm tree. You can't grow like a cedar in Lebanon. He is the food, if you please, and the source of water for the righteous. Is there anybody tonight who want to surrender to the Lord before 31st? Tomorrow we go to church and say, Lord, let 2022 and his things take go. Let 2022 and the things I did, Lord, take over. 2023, hold my hands. Give me grace to abide in you and you abide in me. And make me flourish like a palm tree. And grow like a cedar in Lebanon. If that is your prayer, wherever you are, bow down your head as I pray. Father, you started Sunday.
1: Here we go!
0: Six
2: it's
0: solid
2: not
0: nights.
2: That your radio sounds strange. That's why you've got. You just found a station that plays
0: I
2: what
0: pray
2: you like.
0: The message that I've gone for. Stir it in the heart of your sons and daughters and get us ready for your soon coming. Lord Jesus, forgive sins and iniquities. Start brand new, all over anew with us. 2023, have your way and your word with us. 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You
3: for
0: individuals who are in Accra, I invite you to our service tomorrow, 9 a.m. to 12:30. And then we'll start the ushering ourselves into the year 2023 from 4:30 p.m. to 7 p.m. Be our guest at the Prince Emmanuel Seventh-day Adventist Church here in Accra, adjacent the Smith Guest House and opposite the police station.

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in my heart. 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
0: 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If you say, what the Bible working kind, empire ball in church, any yam some pa, e boy, me yin na ya fra to the end of your course, and unty brabeca hona yin na yen call.
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There's a melody in my heart. There's a melody in my heart to praise the Lord. There's a melody in my heart. There's a melody in my heart. There's a melody in my heart to praise the Lord.

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0: 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If you say what the Bible can kind empire bow in church, any yam some pa, air boy, my yin ya for a tradition at the course, so anything brabeca hona yin and I yen call.
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0: 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If you say what the Bible can kind empire bo in church, any yam some pa, e boy, my yin ya for a chudin at the accord, and unty brabeca hona yin and I yen call.
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0: at the end call. If you say what the Bible can kind and pie ball in church, any yam some pa, a boy, my yin, ya fra to dinner, dear course, so any to Brabeca Hona yin, I am call.
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up on your phone, Coco. 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Miss Sassia, it is away, I gave some. 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Baby.

0: Some features of their faith and ununiting with those who had accepted the path of Christianity, urging that this might be the means of their fully conversation. That was a time of a deep anguish of the faithful followers of Christ. Under a cloak of pretended Christianity, Satan was instituting himself into the church to corrupt their faith and turn their minds with the word from the word of truth.
1: Ose, afei a Christopher we aha, and afei umbe humu. 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
0: Most of the Christians are last consent to lower their standards and a union was formed between Christianity and paganism. Although the worshippers of idols professed to be converted and united with the church, they still clung to their adultery, only changing the objects of their worship to images of Jesus, even Mary and the saints. The vow of leaven of adultery thus brought into the church continued its baleful work. Unsound in doctrines, superstitious rites, and adultery ceremonies were incorrupted with into her faith and worship. As the followers of Christ united with adultery, the Christian's religion became corrupted and the church lost her purity and power. There were some, however, who were not misled by their delusions. They still maintained their fidelity to the author of truth and worship God alone.
1: Ose, afedie, e Kristo somwa aba busum somwa aba bedani e Kristo som ebe betina asori mu na afedie asori na beye keta asiche mu mu aso kata aso Yesu Kristo jidie no afedie e tofom na hase na honhom 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Sa wasasi so. So ono ne kasa maye. 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
0: There have ever been two classes among those who profess to be followers of Christ. While one class studies the Savior's life and earnest seeks to correct their defects and confirm to the pattern, the other class shun the plain practical truth, which exposes their errors, even if her best estate, the church, was not composed really on the truth purely and sincerely. Our Saviour taught that those who willfully include in the sin are not to be received into the church, yet he connected with himself men who were faultly in character and granted them the benefit of his teachings and example, that they might have an opportunity to see their errors and correct them. Among the 12 apostles was a traitor, Judas was accepted, not because of his defects of character. Notwithstanding them, he was connected with the disciples that through the instruction and example of Christ, he might learn that constitutes Christian character and thus to be led to see his errors, to repent and an example of Christ.
1: Me da wasi. Wasi. 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There were two classes. 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Adam Bresso, Atemufo, and the Info, or Mamu Tra Samuno. A bibe crassaji dianumu, as yes yet Tiatin Pono. And to a sea quo biara, and profuquam yarun adia be sorry womu. A siafon which yes Christo which a siafon, and answers are for di kino, a quam yarun a sorry, a big chip quoque riasumu. Now, mom, cause you bet you what you bet you radiacino, yet two amu fripamu. A quatre rhythm. Now to me, dear, and you're best young one, dear. And now we are your brain, why you won't want a quam ye no. You can come at your son Petra do no more. And she's a mobile quo catcher and say, and what do a fly in your back to my bar? What do you was a sour on Kanya so Okosia if you couldn't know. 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Aba wa mpacho to asuma me.
0: And by the aid of divine grace to purify his soul and obeying the truth. But Judas did not walk into the light of his gracious permitted to shine upon him. By indulgence in sin, he invited the temptations of Satan. His evil traits of character became predominant. He yielded his mind under control of the powers of darkness. He became angry when his faults were reproved, and thus he was left not to commit the fearful crime of betraying his master. So do all who cherish evil under a profession of godline hate those who disturb their peace by condemning their cause of sin. When a favorable opportunity is presented, they will, like Judas, betray those who, for their good, have sought to approve them.
1: Wasan di amaye biem se Judas se di ene di nani mu nyina no wutu no wofo a ye no na wofa sa na safo no nso ewiye brai mu ene asuafo no wu Yesu Kristo wu ache asuafo no emu nso e ba ye ma papa tu mi timi be wura safo no mu ebra kwa ni mu ne ebesua Was it self for Wesay no? 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
0: The apostles encountered those in the church who professed godliness. While they secretly cherished inquinity, Ananias and Sapphira acted the part of deceivers, pretending to make an entire sacrifice for God. When they were conversely withholding a portion for themselves, the Spirit of Truth revealed us to the apostles the real character of these pretenders, and the judgment of God rid the church of this foul bolt upon its purity. This sign evidence is the creeding spirit of Christ. In the church was a terror of upon hypocrites and evildoers. They could not long remain the connection with those who were in the habit of this
2: position.
1: Or say, I say, Abosonsum Abbe would a Christosum. I must have no more chemienu. Almost all bedu and Yanko Pass as some swano. Say, dear, or Tino, and your quoting in Abbey of Nemo, my bayer fan. A bayer fan. I must say, well, no more yet, Dinny. A Christopher, only a son bed you and Yanko Pass some as swano. Was say iniquity. 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And I fell to Christosumuja. I saw it, and I suffer as a funny gene painting. A bra what I yet just see on sono. Any papi mu, then the papi massacre. I fell, dear. Any paraya mawa sorry mu. Then, boom, yes, Christo homono. I take a quakoda. If you say one to me, you know, pinchy. I'm cast at your radis yet. And my Christosum. And your bosom sum. If you to fry. And ne. And then a sabre, you know. Yehun.
0: Constant, the representative of Christ, and the trails of persecution came unto his followers. Those only were willing to forsake all the truth's sake, desire become his disciples. This as long they the persecution continued, the church remained privately pure. But as they ceased, converts were added to those who were less sincere about the devout. And they were, and the way was open for Satan to obtain the foothold. But there is no union between the Prince of Light and the Prince of Darkness, and there could be no union between the followers when Christians consent to unite with those who were half converted against Pagism.
1: Thank you. I say, I feel dear. A Christosum di diahia say. Nancy Yankai say, Paul say, Kakan be a Christo. And your bon some tem. And a queer be answer, new man, Yanko pass or if ye any burial. And I said, ba, I saw the fear. 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

0: 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And then I'll pay me a church day and the day. Maybe yet later part, no, last, you know, no, the Amaeno and the day. 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
1: 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And ye tire goose on a canny yina wasam. Was this our bani a tren and ni mumaso? Babylon Cassiana says soon you are my four near Chua dia yona. Now betire do what you na. Was it where no machino? Me robo for dear phobia of fair or so by, and now I own you yum, and a new yum tiasa, dear bay, ashra ye. A better way a new money a best young sardiano. No so what the nick as yet Tiamu below say. 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If it's a Daniel Monetra bread, any one fin in the mouth of Chiluan. Now you're fin in our trabre. And to me, my moon fin the moon. No more yan in the bonini be, no more yan in the honey be. If it's any how not what was so called through Sulu and Yakupa kind of moon, you're so bad tracker. 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

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I see a near. 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